do things you always wanted, have some fun and live your life. Help me waste a day and find a place that we can face to face. Let me show you around my hood. It's bad meaning bad, like bad meaning good. When it comes to rules,

0: call has been forwarded to an automatic voice message system.
1: Hilarious.
0: Is not available.